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All you have to do is look up our program, 세디나의 누구나 톡톡. Have yourselves a fabulous day. Stay happy, stay healthy, and I'll see you again soon. Bye for now.

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1: 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And welcome back to another episode of EBS's 생활영어. I'm Megan Bowen.
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0: So it's a brand new week and we have a brand new theme.
1: That's right. The theme for this week is promises.
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1: All right. So for today, specifically, we'll be talking about this. Parents should keep their promises.
0: 부모는 약속을 지켜야 한다.
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1: Yes. So of course, we mean promises to their children in this case.
0: 네.
1: Otherwise, we wouldn't say parents.
0: Exactly. 자, 오늘은 알리오나 씨의 이야기를 듣고 공부해 볼 건데요. 먼저 요약 문장부터 만나보겠습니다.
1: 알리오나 씨,
0: 나와주세요.
2: Parents should really consider keeping the promises they make to their kids because I'm still pretty sad about not getting that fries maker that my dad promised me when I was six. Parents should really consider keeping the promises they make to their kids because I'm still pretty sad about not getting that fries maker that my dad promised me when I was six. Parents should really consider keeping the promises they make to their kids because I'm still pretty sad about not getting that fries maker that my dad promised me when I was six.
0: 네, 어렸을 때 기대했던 어떤 물건이 있는데 못 받았다고 해요. 그게 뭔지를 보면서 문장 같이 읽어보겠습니다.
1: So Eliana said, Parents should really consider keeping the promises they make to their kids because I'm still pretty sad about not getting that fries maker that my dad promised me when I was six.
0: Okay.
1: That is long.
0: 그러니까요. 벌써 지금 20년 이상 지난 건데 자, 첫 번째로 돌아가면 Parents should really consider 정말로 고려를 해봐야 된다. 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
0: About not getting that fries maker. 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
0: Yeah, exactly. That my dad promised me when I was six. 제가 6살 때 아빠가 약속하셨던 그 감자튀김 기계 안 사주셔서 지금도 속상하니까.
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1: I wanted this life-size doll when I was five. I didn't get it.
0: Were you promised to get
1: it? I was. I'm still salty about it to this day.
0: All right. 그래서 메간 선생님도 5살 때 굉장히 큰 인형 약속 받았었는데 못 받아서 지금 삐쳐 있다고 하는데요. Okay.
1: All right. Let's review our speaking summary three more times.
2: Parents should really consider keeping the promises they make to their kids because I'm still pretty sad about not getting that fries maker that my dad promised me when I was six. Parents should really consider keeping the promises they make to their kids because I'm still pretty sad about not getting that fries maker that my dad promised me when I was six. Parents should really consider keeping the promises they make to their kids because I'm still pretty sad

0: It's time for English on the Go, so we're going to look at Aliona's full clip where she tells us about how her parents made promises to buy her certain things as a kid, but sometimes didn't follow through. Let's find out more.
1: Just one night, ya.
2: Are you ready? Go!
3: I think parents are very good at making promises, but are not very good at keeping them. Whether it's because they think that the kid has forgotten what they were promised by the time it's time to deliver, or it's because they actually forgot what they promised. And my dad is a clear example of that because when I was a kid, he promised me all these things that I will remember forever that he never actually delivered, such as ice cream maker, cotton candy maker, a fries machine, a pair of boots, a trip to Egypt, and a fishing trip. And I'm sure, you know, he forgot somewhere along the way and I got really nice things instead, but don't think kids can't remember what you promised them, because we do.
4: 네, 오늘의 핵심 어휘가 많지는 않은데요. 같이 보겠습니다. 첫 번째로는 우리가 이제 배달하다라고 알고 있는 deliver. deliver가 사실은 약속을 지키다, 어떤 것을 이행하다라는 뜻으로도 쓰이게 됩니다. 그래서 deliver는 여기에서는 배달보다는 두 번째 뜻으로 쓰였고요. 그 다음으로 솜사탕, 우리말하고도 거의 그냥 1:1로 번역이 되죠. cotton, 솜, candy, 사탕, cotton candy라고 합니다. 발음 연습 간단하게 해볼게요.
0: Repeat after me, starting with deliver, deliver, deliver. And next we have cotton candy, cotton candy, cotton candy. Perfect. Let's take a look at her clip once again, but with English subtitles.
3: I think parents are very good at making promises, but are not very good at keeping them. Whether it's because they think that the kid has forgotten what they were promised by the time it's time to deliver, or it's because they actually forgot what they promised. And my dad is a clear example of that because when I was a kid, he promised me all these things that I will remember forever that he never actually delivered, such as ice cream maker, cotton candy maker, a fries machine, a pair of boots, a trip to Egypt, and a fishing trip. And I'm sure, you know, he forgot somewhere along the way and I got really nice things instead, but don't think kids can't remember what you promised them, because we do.
0: So you can't think of anything you were promised when you were little and didn't get?
4: I can't really think
0: really?
4: Of anything.
0: All right.
4: 네. 어렸을 때 엄마 아빠가 사주시겠다고 했는데 못 받은 거는 지금 기억이 안 나는 거 보니까 다 받았거나 아니면 별로 갖고 싶었던 게 없었거나 Maybe.
0: Okay.
4: Yeah, maybe. Maybe I was this perfect kid.
0: Yeah, you never know. So what about you guys? You should visit us online and let us know
4: okay.
0: if you want to.
4: Yeah, let us know what you were promised and never got.
0: Perfect.
4: All right.
0: How about we go over what she said line by line?
3: I think parents are very good at making promises, but are not very good at keeping them. Whether it's because they think that the kid has forgotten what they were promised by the time it's time to deliver, or it's because they actually forgot what they promised.
0: I think parents are very good at making promises, but are not very good at keeping them.
4: I think, 제 생각에, parents are, 부모들은, mm-hmm. 그러니까 여기서는 그냥 parents in general, mm-hmm. 부모들 일반적으로
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0: Yes, you make promises.
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0: yes.
4: 겁니다. But are not very good at
0: keeping them.
4: 네. Keep a promise, make a promise랑 세트로 알아두시면 좋겠고요. 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Keep a promise, keep promises. 이게 너무 좀 식상하다. 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Follow up.
0: Yeah. Follow through
4: follow
0: or follow
4: through.
0: up 네. on your promises.
4: 그렇죠. 그래서 follow up on your promises, follow through on your promises.
0: Yes.
4: 그 이따 나오지만 deliver.

0: And my dad is a clear example of that because when I was a kid, he promised me all these things that I will remember forever that he never actually delivered, such as ice cream maker, cotton candy maker, a fries machine, a pair of boots, a trip to Egypt, and a fishing trip. And I'm sure, you know, he forgot somewhere along the way and I got really nice things instead, but don't think kids can't remember what you promised them, because we do.
1: 오늘 이야기 속에 나왔던 핵심 패턴 복습해 볼까요? 첫 번째는 by the time it is, 뭐뭐일 때가 되면, 이걸로 문장 만들어 볼 거고요. 그 다음에 be a clear example of 뭐뭐, 뭐뭐의 확실한 예이다로 문장 만들어 보겠습니다. 먼저 우리말 예시 보여드릴게요.

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1: Let's practice our pronunciation. I'll be ready by the time it's my turn. One more time. I'll be ready by the time it's my turn.
0: 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There were decorations in the street. 큰 소리로 읽어주세요.
1: By the time it was December, there were decorations in the street. One more time. By the time it was December, there were decorations in the street. Great. Let's take a look at our last example sentence.
0: 그 다음 패턴은 be a clear example of 였는데요. 처음으로 만들어볼 문장은 그는 일에 중독된 사람, workaholic의 확실한 예입니다. 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
1: He's a clear example of a workaholic. One more time. He's a clear example of a workaholic. Great. Let's take a look at our last example.
0: 그 다음 문장은 그녀는 혁신적인 지도자, innovative leader의 확실한 예입니다. She's a clear example of a 또는 of an innovative leader. She's a clear example of an innovative leader. 발음 연습 같이 해볼까요?
1: She's a clear example of an innovative leader. One more time. She's a clear example of an innovative leader. Great. Let's look at the clip for the last time with both English and Korean subtitles.
2: I think parents are very good at making promises, but are not very good at keeping them. Whether it's because they think that the kid has forgotten what they were promised by the time it's time to deliver, or it's because they actually forgot what they promised. And my dad is a clear example of that because when I was a kid, he promised me all these things that I will remember forever that he never actually delivered, such as ice cream maker, cotton candy maker, a fries machine, a pair of boots,

0: a trip to Egypt and a fishing trip. And I'm sure, you know, he forgot somewhere along the way and I got really nice things instead. But don't think kids can't remember what you promised them, because we do.
1: 오늘의 알쏭달쏭 영어 표현 한마디입니다. 약속을 잊어버리는 것과 관련된 이야기 했잖아요.
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2: 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It totally slips my mind. It totally slips my mind.
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2: Yeah, just totally slipped out. I use this all the time. Yeah. I'm so sorry, everyone. It totally slipped my mind.
1: It totally slipped my mind uh-huh. and I didn't go to this event.
2: I forgot about it. 네. It totally slips my mind.
1: 네,
2: I'm
1: 이렇게
2: sorry.
1: 하시면 됩니다.
2: I'm sorry. All right, let's move on to In the Social World.

0: to see Les about school.
1: All right, son. Do you have everything you need for school?
0: Yeah, Elmo has his crayons, his toy truck, his rock collection for show and tell.
1: Ooh-wee, all that in your itty-bitty backpack?
0: Oh, yeah. Uh-huh.
1: Well, there's one more thing.
0: What?
1: Your lunch.
0: Oh, yay!
1: Let's put that right in
0: there. Whoa, whoa, whoa!
1: We might have to take a few things out, huh?

0: are talking rhymes.
1: Rhyme time?
2: Yeah, like, what's going on over here?
3: And then there is pogo stick time, where you bounce on a pogo stick.
4: What? I don't know how to ride on a pogo stick.
3: Well, hey there. You better start practicing.
5: Oh, hi, yes. Baby Bear. Hi, Dion.
3: Hello,
5: what's
3: there?
5: Up? Well, Grover here is telling us all the things we need to know to go to kindergarten.
4: Yeah, and I'm just a little bit nervous because I don't know all the genes. Like, how to ride a pogo stick.
5: Yeah.
6: Well, actually, Woody, you don't have to ride a pogo stick in kindergarten.
7: Oh.
1: And you're talking rhymes.
3: Well, I beg to differ. Wait a second, you really don't?
1: No, but we can tell you all about it.
3: Mm-hmm.
7: Really?
4: How?
1: The usual way.
8: With a game show! Baby Bear, curtain please!

0: your very own baby
1: fan.
0: Yeah. Tonight, 静静说 compete. Zoe and Cookie Monster versus Kroger and Ruby. The teams that answer the most questions correctly will earn some fabulous prizes. Tell us about the baby fan.
2: Well, it's two brand new, colorful, and very sticky stickos. Yes, these stickos look great on a notebook, backpack, or even on your fur. Stickos, the sticky things you stick on stuff. Back to you.
0: Oh, thank you, Baby Bear. Mm-hmm. Now, as you know, our game is played with school rules. Ooh. That means if you think you know the answer to a question, you need to raise your hand and wait for me to call your name. Oh, yes, Zoe.
3: Oh, I don't have a question. I was just practicing raising my hand. And blast off!
0: Good idea. Let's all practice raising our hands and waiting to be called on. Oh, you too. Try raising your hand.
4: Wow, you can do both hands?
5: I didn't know that I could until today.
0: Okay, good job, everybody. And now it's time to play. First question. In the morning, everyone comes together for circle time for the morning meeting. When the teacher tells everyone to gather together and sit in a circle, do you lift weights, play baseball, or sit in a circle? Remember to raise your hand when you want to answer.
4: Oh, I know!
0: Oh, sorry, Grover, but you didn't raise your hand. That means it's the other team's turn.
4: I forgot.
0: Cookie Monster, you have your hand up.
6: Yeah.
0: What do you do when the teacher tells everyone to gather together and sit in a circle?
6: Cookie.
0: Oh, Cookie was not one of the choices.
3: Good try.
0: Rudy has his hand up. Yes, Rudy?
7: When the teacher says to sit in a circle, you sit in a circle?
0: That is correct! Oh, that means Rudy and Grover's team gets 1 point. Yeah. Now it's on to round two. It's the Puppy Corner Quiz. You'll notice that Baby Bear is standing in front of 3 cubbies. Look closely. And remember the order of the items in the cubbies. We have...
2: Crayons.
3: Crayons.
7: Crayons.
3: Okay, crayons.
2: An apple.

0: Bear will close the doors, and I'll ask you about what you've just seen. But first, it's bedtime time. That's right. It's time to get all alphabetty with the alphabet song. Ready, everybody?
1: Oh, yeah!
2: One, two,

0: to the cubbies.
1: Oh.
0: Who can tell me which cubby has something that begins with the letter A? Is it cubby number one, cubby number two, or cubby number three? Remember, it's something that starts with the letter A.
2: Okay.
0: Yes, Rudy!
3: Yeah, so the letter A is the first letter of the alphabet. So, the first cubby?
0: All right, let's see what's behind the first door, Biggie Bear. Oh, no, sorry, it's crayons, and crayon starts with the letter C.
4: It's okay.
0: Oh, looks like we tricked you there, but good try, Rudy. Zoe!
5: Apple starts with the letter A, and I remember there was an apple in cubby number two.
0: Oh, interesting. Okay, let's take a look behind door number two. It's an apple! We made it! That's the point for Zoe and Cookie Monster making the score total 1-2-1. It's the chance round! That means it's time to spin that dial! Cookie Monster, pull that big lever next to you, please.
6: Okay.
0: The question is, it's the end of the day, and all your art supplies are all over the table. What do you do? Cookie Monster!
6: Eat them!
0: No, I'm sorry. No eating the art supplies. Again, what do you do about the mess when the class is almost over?
4: You think I'd know this one. I make a mess all the time.
2: Yeah, and I'm always cleaning it up.
0: Rudy!
2: You clean it up.
0: That is correct. That is a great way to help out in the classroom. So that's another point for your team, bringing your score to 2 and putting you in the lead. Looks like it's snack time. Oh, but as you can see, there are 1, 2, 3, 4 of you, but only 1, 2 cookies. What do you do? Yes, Zoe.
5: What if you break both of the cookies into 2 pieces, huh?
0: And then 2. Interesting answer, Baby Bear. Could you do that, please?
7: My pleasure.
5: Pieces for 1, 2, 3, 4 of us.
0: Good work, guys. 1 point for Zoya's Cookie Monsters team. And cookies for everyone. The bell signals the end of our game. It looks like Rudy and Grover have 2 points, and Zoe and Cookie Monster have 2 points, which means the score is tied!
8: That goes for everyone!
0: That's it for today's game of 4, 2, 3, 4, Rudy, Zoe, are you ready for kindergarten?
5: Oh, yes!
0: Yes, we are! Thank you!
9: What if? Let's try!
10: Okay! Looks like Austin and Nora are playing school!
11: Okay, class. It's almost time to go home. Who knows what we do before we leave? Austin?
12: Clean up?
11: That's right! Let's do it! Okay, class. School is done. See you tomorrow.
10: Yeah. Elmo loves school. Hey, you can play school too.

0: Good morning, Liz.
1: Good morning, Miss Branson.
0: Right, so today we're going to learn about kindness. What are some things we can do to be kind to one another? Who has an idea they'd like to share?
2: Me.
0: Thank you, Monster.
2: It's time to clean up. Like me clean up these crayons.
0: Ah! Wait. It is kind to clean up, but it isn't kind to eat everyone's crayons.
2: It's not.
0: No.
2: Okay.
0: Cookie Monster might not always get it right, but I know he has it in him. Just like he has my story time rug in him, which he ate this morning.
2: Yeah, you know, it's good to have a diet high in fiber. Nom, nom, nom,
0: nom, nom, nom, nom. So, can we think of any other ways we can show kindness? Yes, Elmo.
3: Elmo likes to help his daddy cook at home. Mm. We cook a lot together, and Elmo helps clean up when we're done.
0: Aw, that is very kind of you, Elmo. Yeah. Can we think of another way that we can show kindness? Yes, Abby.
4: I like watering the garden.
0: Oh.
4: This is my way of being kind to nature.
0: Oh, that is definitely kind, Abby.
3: Sometimes, Miss Branson, sometimes,
0: yep. Uh-huh.
3: Abby and Elmo invite new friends to come and play with us. Oh.
4: Yeah, we like to make sure everybody gets to play together.
3: That's right.
0: Oh, that is super kind of you. These are great ideas, everybody. What about you, Cookie Monster?
2: Okay, eating books.
0: No.
2: Eating shoes.
0: No.
2: Eating crayons.
0: Still no.
2: This really hard. Mm. Me want to find a way to be kind, but me kind of running out of ideas.
0: Maybe we should take a snack break, all right? Oh, I forgot to get the snacks.
2: Me okay. Me got me own snack. Wait a minute. Me thought of way to be kind. Me want to share me cookies with me friends.
0: Oh, that is so kind, Cookie Monster. Thank you.
2: Oh boy, oh boy. Now that's very kind of you. Thank you.
5: Is that trash?
0: No, I'm eating it right now, so. No.
6: S is for school.
7: Oh, hi, Elmo.
3: Hi, Big Bird. What's that sound?
7: I don't know, but let's find out.

0: her up.
1: Hi. Hi, Abby. This is my room, and this is my brother, Rudy.
0: Phew. It's getting hot in the kitchen.
2: Beep, beep. Coming.

0: What did you bring us today, Basket?
1: I've got something exciting for you today.
2: What could it be? Count with me.
0: 1, 2, 3.
3: School!
1: We're going to school.
0: But I wanted to keep cooking.
2: Wait a second. Is there a way to go to school and cook?
1: There is. Kitchens are actually an important part of a school.
2: To the kitchen! School! That can't be right. To the
3: school kitchen!
4: Hi-ho! Out we go!
2: Beep, beep. Next stop, school!
5: Whoa!
2: Wow! This is the biggest kitchen I've ever seen!
1: This is the cafeteria, where lunch is made for all the kids in all the classrooms. Your job is to be cafeteria workers and make lunch before the bell rings and all the kids come to eat.
0: Challenge accepted.
1: For today's lunch, you need turkey, apple, milk, and a healthy green vegetable, broccoli. Fill all the trays so they'll be ready before lunchtime.
2: Oh, look at all the colors!
0: Cool!
2: Let's do this!
0: Turkey!
2: Apple!
0: Milk!
2: Broccoli!
0: Let's keep going. These lunches aren't gonna bake themselves.
2: Yeah!
0: Turkey!
2: Apple!
0: Milk!
2: Broccoli!
0: Turkey!
2: Apple!
0: Milk!
2: Broccoli!
1: Ugh, looks delicious. It's almost lunchtime.
0: Uh-oh, we need to fill more trays.
2: Better speed up the conveyor belt. Zippity!
1: Just one more tray left to fill.
0: Turkey.
2: Apple.
0: Milk.
2: And...
1: Oh, no!
2: Rudy, we're all out of broccoli!
6: What?
2: Oh, no. That's not broccoli. That's not broccoli.
0: Oh, no broccoli in here. What are we gonna do? We need a green vegetable.
2: Is this a green vegetable?
0: No. Apples are a fruit, and we need a vegetable. Oh, look! Here's a carrot.
1: It's a vegetable, but not green.
0: Oh, right. Dear!
2: Green beans!
0: Yeah, they're green and they're a vegetable. You got this, Abby.
2: Yeah!
0: Turkey, apple, milk, and...
2: green beans!
7: Secret handshake. Up high, down low. Yay, we did it. Way to go.
1: Time to go home.
2: Ooh. Time to put everything away.
1: Well, I'm off. Gotta zoom.
2: Beep, beep. Bye, Basket. Here's a job for you. Pretend to be a cafeteria worker and make a school lunch.
0: See you next time.

0: today. Wait, Philip.
1: Someone say snickerdoodle cookies?
0: No, Cookie Monster. No, no, Emma said he wants to learn about school.
1: Oh, okay, bye-bye.
0: Yeah.
1: Wait a minute.
0: Huh?
1: Wait a minute. Is there school that can teach how to make snickerdoodle cookies?
0: Oh, well, Emma doesn't know. Oh, but what do we do to learn something new?
1: Oh, we look it up.
0: Yeah, let's get schooled on school.
2: School is a place where you go to learn. You'll have your own cubby to put your stuff in, and a teacher to help you find out about all kinds of fun things, like letters, numbers, colors, shapes, science, and music. But there are also schools that teach special things, like gymnastics or dance, even cooking. You'll have lunchtime and snack time, story time and game time, even rest time. But best of all, at school you can make new friends. You can play on the playground, share things, take turns, and practice being kind. You can even have fun cleaning up.
3: This is how we clean things up, clean things up, clean things up.
0: Wow, school looks really fun. Oh, and putting toys away gives Elmo an idea. Oh, does Cookie Monster want to play a game with Elmo?
1: Oh, me always game for a game.
0: Well, come on.
1: Wrong way.
0: Elmo wonders if we can clean up the classroom and put all the things back where they belong. Are you ready?
1: Me ready.
0: Then let's play. Look, these things need to be put back in their bins. There's a book, a toy, and some crayons. Where do they go?
1: Oh, me want to try. Me think me put books in here.
2: Books doesn't go there.
1: What me do wrong?
0: That's the toy bag.
4: Try again.
0: Okay, Elmo's turn. Which bin should Elmo put this in? Yeah, the toy bin. Hooray! We just have to put these crayons away now.
1: Me think crayons go in here with the paint and the glue.
0: Hooray! We cleaned up the classroom and put everything back.
1: Yeah, me too. Riding the little bussy, skipping through the classroom.
0: Yeah. Hey, that makes Elmo wonder even more. Oh, does Mr. Noodle go to school? Oh, let's ask him, okay? Hey, Mr. Noodle.
1: Oh, Noodle.
0: Hi, Mr. Noodle.
1: Hi, Schmoodle.
0: Oh, Mr. Noodle, do you go to school? You do? Oh, show us what you do there, Mr. Noodle.
4: Yeah, show us.
5: That's not school.
0: Mr. Noodle, you're getting ready to go to the beach.
1: That's not what you do in school.
0: Elmo will give you a hint. At school, sometimes you read things.
1: What you got there? A very skinny book?
4: He's reading Schmoodle, aren't you?
5: He's not at school. He's at a restaurant.
1: Nummy, nummy, what we eating?
0: Mr. Noodle, that's what you do at a restaurant, not school.
4: Try again, Mr. Noodle.
0: Okay, Elmo will give you another hint. At school, there are teachers.
4: That's what you do at school.
5: Mr. Noodle is a teacher, and Schmoodle is learning.
1: Oh, Schmoodle can count. Wow, that one smart doggy.
0: Thank you, Schmoodle.
1: Bye-bye.
0: Boy,

0: us today.
1: I sure did. Oh, I found out about raising your hand when you want to speak, and that you clean up at the end of the day. School sounds like fun.
0: Yeah, how about you, Rudy?
2: Oh, and I won a sticker.
0: You sure did. Well, there you have it. See you next time.